0: Does it matter to you that it's still against the law?
1: Every law is illegal.
0: Every law is illegal.
1: Every government upon the face of this earth today is illegal.

the immune system becomes overstressed through illness or injury or stress, then it gets behind on killing cancer cells. If you develop a tumor and all of these cancer cells, then you take a cannabinoid supplement, then these cannabinoids go and mate with these receptors of the cancer cells, which produce

0: Who are you?
1: What are you?
0: And what do you want from me? Is it my money?
1: My joy?
0: My loyalty?
1: My compliance?
0: Should I laugh?
2: Who are you?
0: Should I cry?
2: And what do you want
0: should
2: from
0: I
2: me?
0: Fear? Why should I care at all? I don't even know.
2: My money, my joy, my loyalty, my compliance, my body, should I laugh?
0: What is it in those words you say? Each page you write, the twist of your dance,

0: There's no music in my voice. No music in my voice.
1: You need to know. You gotta know. You need to know.

0: And this rhythm in my mind, that is all the time the same. And the rhythm of my running legs so slow. And this rhythm in my mind,
1: so good in that.
0: Same. And the

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You gotta know. You need to know. You need to know. You gotta know. You need to know who's good and who's bad.

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Trying to figure out a thing about $2, man. Run down this throat, grab me some chips or something, man. Stomach touching my back, man. This don't make no sense, man. Think I'm about to get out of line, do something.

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Your body heals you if you discipline it. The earth will kill you if you try to kill it. Your body heals you if you discipline it. The earth will kill you if you try to kill it. Your body heals you if you discipline it. The earth will kill you if you try to kill it. Your body heals you if you discipline it. In this time, we have to live with it. Stop the relentless pursuit of money. Everything have a soul. Rivers, stones, plants and trees all living. Their power can be used, angered or destroyed. We shall all live again through births and deaths. Spirits persist. Live simple. You can't sell the earth for profit. It's to live, not to sell. The earth will kill you if you try to kill it. It's a long time now we organic. Them so-called scientists now catch on. What they want to call we thinking primitive. When they first thought it's drugs to poison. And look how they poison all the water. And selling it back to us in plastic bottles.

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Your body heals you if you discipline it. The earth will kill you if you try to kill it. Your body heals you if you discipline it. The earth will kill you if you try to kill it. Your body heals you if you discipline it. The earth will kill you if you try to kill it. Your body heals you if you discipline it. My stomach is no graveyard for the dead. Plantains, herbs, yam, callaloo. Things that come from the dust. Man come from the dust. So you thought the West could make a system to live. Well, let me see who dead first. One thing I know is my liberty is my liberty. Never stop that. You see, my grandmother, anytime she was sick, she would dream what she need to eat. And you want to talk about medicine? She was in touch. She said all animals in the world could do this. Why not man? But it seemed we lose this ability just to keep in touch.

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Your body heals you if you discipline it. The earth will kill you if you try to kill it. Your body heals you if you discipline it. The earth will kill you if you try to kill it. Your body heals you if you discipline it. The earth will kill you if you try to kill it. Your body heals you. If you

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Don't make no sense, man.

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Need a beat that knocks to unlock what must be said. Yes, I'm well read, but most importantly, well versed. 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

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Designed to abstract, to attack literal. I'd expect

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There's nobody missing. There is no reward. Little by little, we're cutting the cord. 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
1: My November was when I was gifted the Skets and Gilbert.
2: My November was my brother took me to
1: Gilbert.
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0: A good evening. 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We have taken control as to bring you this special show. We will return it to you as soon as you are grooving. 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

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Doing it to you in 3D. So groovy that I dig me. Once upon a time called now. Somebody says is there funk after death? I say it's 7 up.

0: 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And I was down south and I heard some funk with some main ingredients like Doobie Brothers, Blue Magic, David Bowie. It was cool. But can you imagine Doobie in your funk? 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W-E-F-U-N-K. 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
0: Home of the extra...

Well, I guess it's too late to change it now. In the rural American town, fairground, I go around and I go around. It's a great wide gulf between intentions and what ground met me. I check my phone, make the sound like theme from failure, perform for just you, like the new road built out of black country ground. I've learned so little from all I lost in 2018. I think she's still waiting there for us, somewhere underneath what we built to keep the waters clean. It's a one-size-fits-all hardcore cyber fetish, early naughty zine. She sells matcha shots to pay for printing costs in a PR team. She's recently enlightened, and for some reason that

0: Takšne so na primer bile misli internetovega najljubšega glasbenega kritika Anthonya Fantana.
1: Geese is not a psyop. You just don't know how the music industry and, unfortunately, this app works, even though you're on it every friggin' day. First off, posting numerous clips of your music and your band playing live to the internet through either personal accounts or sock accounts is not what a psyop is. This was not a CIA masterminded operation. Through a PR agency, the band spammed their music on the internet and they increased the likelihood that people were to stumble upon it. And guess what? Some people who heard it enjoyed it. But why would Geese do that? Isn't that hacking the algorithm? Isn't that cheating? Brother, the algorithm is a manifestation of capitalism. It's here just to serve you content, to lock you into this app and sell you stuff. And I don't know if you noticed, but getting any traction on the internet whatsoever in the 2020s requires frequent posting all the time from multiple accounts. We hear artists talking about this all the time, the ways in which they have to maximize their internet output in order to get even a lick of exposure. It's an open secret. The algorithm was designed to work this way. I'm not going to punish Geese for figuring a workaround, especially when TikTok itself incentivizes this behavior. If I wanted to right now, I or you could create a campaign on this platform to pay people, incentivize them to lip sync or dance to a song that you're trying to promote, and whoever gets the most views or is in the top percentage of people who reacted and incorporated the song in their video, you pay them $400 or $250 or $600 or $500, whatever amount of money you want. So again, this is like literally a part of the TikTok business model. This is how this app works. The only way you get promotion on this app is if you are either paying for it or if you are spamming. And Geese did the latter, as are a bunch of other artists. Who cares?
0: Seveda ima Fantano prav. 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
0: 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Kill 'Em All is a thrash classic and really laid the groundwork for more legendary thrash bands.

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0: Vaš uređaj sada je spreman za stereofonsku reprodukciju.
1: I guess my schedule is going to be something like this for the next 7 months or so. I'll start training at Cannon Air Force Base. I'll be going through gunnery school there, learning how to shoot and drop bombs from the air, I guess. After I finish up at Cannon, I'll be reporting to Fairchild Air Force Base.
2: Cannon! Fairchild! Cannon! Fairchild!